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Hamilton, Hawesville, Till City, Owensboro, the classic rock authority.

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That's the reason why CJ is still rocking after 20 years. It's classic. We love it like you love it. CJ 105.7.

0: 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There you go. Day two.
1: I like we're looking at the nurse or doctor. Hey, it'll always be a 10. Yeah. All right?
0: I actually said that.
2: That is, in my mind, the most inaccurate scale.
3: I agree.
2: How are you? So, I've got a cure for this, Christy.
3: What?
2: What I'm talking about is if you're in some kind of a medical procedure, they'll say, what is your pain 1 to 10?
3: Mm-hmm.
2: What they need to do is give you samples. So they'll go, okay, is it 1 to 10? I'm going to give you a 10 to compare it to. And they hook you up to this machine.

0: midnight, otherwise cloudy and 64. Saturday, partly sunny, a slight chance of afternoon rain and a high of 80. Mostly sunny Sunday and 80. Sunny Monday with a high in the low 80s.
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about music. That's the reason why CJ is still rocking after 20 years. It's classic. We love it like you love it. 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

0: You know, I've had the opportunity, this is Kara, to be backstage at several Farm Aids. And it was fun seeing Mellencamp there with his babe, Meg Ryan. And then it wasn't. Never got to meet anybody. I was always told, don't talk to them. Don't talk to them. So I didn't.
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2: 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Love it. Wish I had more of it. You're probably thinking the same. What's your name? The question posed next.

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That's the reason why CJ is still rocking after 20 years. 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

Man, I love that song. That's got to be one of the greatest ka-chunka chunks known to man. Scorpions in the Zoo. I love that song. Oof, it's in my blood. As we work our way towards the game, Stone Cold Factor, a bunch of Stony Baloney this afternoon. Here's some Supertramp.

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Hamilton, Hawesville, Tell City, Owensboro. 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

Our neighbors love our music so much, they threw a brick at our window so they could hear it better. Hey, neighbor, you're number one. CJ 105.7.